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1: I just wanna live inside sometimes. 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Are you a man before your father dies? 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
1: My cheek brushes against his, smooth on stubble for a moment, and then it's gone. 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
2: 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See, I know you got problems with her. That's clear to see. And if you could just bite back a little, might set you free.